In my new town, represent for the crown. You got a mind, I'm still dressed for the night. But all of these guys want to take my life. But all of these guys want to F for the night. In my new town, represent for the crown.

long as you're not in love with anyone else, why don't you fall in love with me? You're driving me crazy, baby, trying to guess. Will you tell me no or will you tell me yes? You gotta go overboard for someone someday. Believe it or not, it's bound to be. As long as you're not in love with anyone else, why don't you fall?